take my hand and come with me, because you look so fine that I really want to make you mine. I said you look so fine that I really want to make you mine. 4, 5, 6, come on and get your kicks. Now you don't need

you take my hand and come with me, because you look so fine that I really wanna make you mine. I say you look so fine that I really wanna make you mine. 4, 5, 6, come on and get your kicks. Now you don't need a

that you want to forget, but I'll remember you no matter where our ways may take us to. And even when the memories slip away,

played 11. So after I yelled and screamed and telling him why he wasn't coming on 3rd or 11.